howdy high, howdy high. 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Howdy high, howdy high, high. Better get yourself together, 'cause we're in for stormy weather.

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But while your guy